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get it. You're rushing to work. 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

0: 95.7 The Jet, variety of the 80s, 90s, more. Erin, who's a mom, her daughter's turning 13, plans with $1,000 she picked
1: up. 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

starting to look like it was going to go the other way. And then there comes Argentina scoring some late goals. So now we have a World Cup final matchup for Sunday. It's 95.7 The Jet, variety of the 80s, 90s, more. It'll be Spain against Argentina coming up Sunday.

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1: You want to go see Men at Work and Toad the Wet Sprocket? 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

straight up some free money for you. 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

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It's back, and I love that they moved this down to the waterfront. 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

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Bob Howard here. Thanks for listening on Wednesday night. So the World Cup is set. Spain and Argentina. And then we start calling it soccer again next week.

National Hot Dog Day. 95.7 The Jet, Bob Howard here. All right, ketchup, mustard, or relish? Which one are you going to get rid of? Of these condiments. 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

0: Bon Jovi, 95.7 The Jet. Ketchup, mustard, or relish? One must go on National Hot Dog Day. Nick?
1: I don't like relish. Not at all. It's just not one of my things. I love pickles, which is crazy. I just wouldn't like relish on my hot dog.

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Thanks so much for listening tonight, Wednesday evening. And the cash continues tomorrow morning. Jody and Bender have your next chance to win $1,000 after 6 a.m.

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It's Bob Hauer here. 13 shots to win that $1,000. You better be back ready for it tomorrow morning with Jody and Bender after 6.

0: Ketchup, mustard, or relish? One must go. Which of these condiments are not going on your hot dog? 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
1: You want to go see Men at Work and Toad the Wet Sprocket? 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

0: 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All right, it's National Hot Dog Day today, so hot dogs with ketchup, mustard, and relish. What must go? Sam?
1: Oh, for a hot dog, ketchup. Ugh, my husband puts ketchup on a hot dog. Gross. I like ketchup on other things, but not hot dogs.

Hey, Money, Ronnie Spector, 95.7 The Jet. Yeah, the money man might be you, or money woman. You win $1,000, 13 chances to win that grand. Back again tomorrow morning after 6 a.m. with Jody and Bender.

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1: You want to go see Men at Work and Toad the Wet Sprocket? 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
1: You want to go see Men at Work at Toad the Wet Sprocket? 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

0: 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Did you miss this?
1: Puget Sound Showdown. The champion is back. Brad is in Silverdale. Hi, Brad.
2: Hey, how you doing?
1: Good,
3: Brad.
1: Man.
3: Brad! Brad!
1: Brad, you're going to be taking on Carrie in Ording. Hi, Carrie.
4: Hello.
1: Good morning. How is everybody feeling? Carrie, you first. Ladies first. How you feeling? You nervous?
4: I am nervous, yes. I'm very nervous.
1: Why? Why are you very nervous?
4: I've never competed on the radio before.
1: Wow. Well, there's like 17 people listening. So don't be nervous.
5: That's a lie. This is the top station in town.
1: This is the top station in town.
5: But we wish you well.
1: And Brad's an expert.
4: Thank you.
1: Brad's been doing this already.
5: Brad's a nice guy.
1: I have the questions this morning. You guys are going to buzz in with your name when you know the answer. First person of five wins. Good luck. Who rules the neighborhood of make-believe on Mr. Rogers' Neighborhood?
2: Brad.
1: Brad.
2: King Thursday.
1: Carrie, you can steal it.
4: I don't know.
1: Jody.
5: So close, Brad. It's King Friday.
1: King Friday the 8th.
5: Yes.
2: I knew it was one of the days of the week.
5: That's right.
1: King Friday the 13th.
5: Right. And then that crazy looking lady.
1: Yeah, what was her name?
5: Remember her? That scary puppet?
2: I remember her, yeah.
5: Yeah, with the red
2: I remember
5: sweater.
2: Nightmares.
5: Yes.
1: What's the name of the mascot for your Seattle Storm? Wow. Jody.
5: Doppler.
1: That's two for Jody. Nothing for either of you guys. How many time zones are there in Russia?
2: Brad.
1: Brad.
4: Carrie.
2: Eight.
1: Carrie, you can steal it.
4: Three.
1: Jody.
5: Is it 16?
1: 11. Mm. 11. Whose face? Whose face is on the dime?
2: Brad.
1: Brad.
2: Franklin Delano Roosevelt.
1: What's Bart Simpson's mom's name?
2: Brad.
1: Brad.
2: Marge.
1: What was the name of the jock fraternity in Revenge of the Nerds?
4: Oh.
1: Jody.
5: Ooh. Ah. Alpha Beta.
1: Anderson Cooper had a famous mom. Who was she?
2: Brad.
1: Brad.
2: Gloria Vanderbilt.
1: Scoreboard.
5: Brad and I are tied at three. Carrie, not yet on the board, but doing great.
1: What was the name of MTV's first animated series?
2: Brad.
1: Jody.
5: Was it Daria?
1: Liquid Television. Liquid Television. The quote, "I'm not afraid of storms, for I am learning how to sail my ship," is a line from what book?
4: Carrie. Moby Dick.
1: Brad, you can steal it.
2: I got nothing.
1: Jody.
5: I think I wrote that. No?
1: Looking for Little Women.
5: Little Women.
1: Little Women.
5: Mm-hmm.
1: What does NASCAR stand for?
2: Brad.
1: Brad.
2: National Association of Stock Car Automobile Racing.
5: Oh, Brad.
1: What company owns the world's largest building by volume?
2: Brad.
1: Brad for the win.
2: Boeing?
1: Boeing is the answer in Everett.
5: Wow.
1: How about that? That is two in a row for
4: Congratulations.
1: Brad.
5: Well, what about Carrie?
1: What

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0: 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Just greasing the wheels. Did you miss this?
1: Check in with your body. Touch it around. If you see something happening, report it to your doctor. It's Health Corner.
2: Jody, the floor is yours.
1: Thank you, Bender. This Health Corner is hosted by me, as it is a personal story. I'm going to not bury the lead because I want to tell you guys right away, and then I'll tell you how we got here. I have breast cancer, which is still so hard to say, even though it's been months of dealing with it. I don't know if you remember, we all kind of dealt with this together 3 years ago. I had colon cancer, not a scare. Colonoscopy found a blip, had to be cut out of me. We did it. We talked about it. It led a lot of people to go get their colonoscopy, and some people found polyps also that were suspicious looking. So it ended up being good for everyone, and I was fine. But the funny thing about being a cancer survivor is that there is really no fine. They tell you there's no evidence of the disease, and then you move on with your life. But you have this sort of nightmare where you're like kind of worried that it's going to come back, but you live your life anyway, you know. So welcome to my actual nightmare that we are in. What happened was back in April during spring break, I was sitting in my sauna, which I know sounds very bougie, but I have one. I sit in it often. And often when I sit in it, I self-test. You know, women are supposed to do breast health checks. And I just started sort of doing them when I sat in the sauna. And I found something that definitely did not belong. And the next day I saw my doctor. And she said, I definitely feel that too, but it's probably nothing. You'll make an appointment and you'll go get an ultrasound. So 2 weeks later, I had that appointment. Worst 2 weeks ever. That doctor said, yeah, definitely feels like something. Let's get an MRI. So I scheduled an MRI. That was 2 weeks later. If you thought the first 2 weeks waiting was bad, try this 2 weeks. That is bad stuff. And they said, yes, there's something in there. Going to have a biopsy. So 2 weeks later, I had a biopsy. And if you thought that waiting for the MRI 2 weeks was bad, let me introduce you to waiting for the biopsy. Biopsy, they said, yes, there's something in there. Results were invasive ductal carcinoma, which is the most basic B of all the breast cancers. And I have not one, but two little masses in there. Fast forward to a meeting with doctors. Now we are almost a month and a half in. And yes, I was going to work and I was keeping this very private with just a very small group of friends and family. And of course, Bender, who has been great. And actually, everyone at iHeart has been great because you got to tell the bosses when you got something going on, even something as personal as this. My treatment will be a double mastectomy, which is coming up at the end of the month. I can't say how much I'm looking forward to getting this surgery and getting it over with, just because it feels like this has been the longest couple of months of my life. I'm okay. I know it sounds like my voice is breaking. I've been waiting a long time to tell you guys. I haven't talked about it on social media, and it has felt very heavy weighing on me, because a lot of this job is talking about your life and talking about stuff. So every day we come in here and Bender says, do you have anything for the show? And I have so much going on in my life that I'm not telling you guys about, but starting now, you know. So I'm good. I'm actually really good. I know it sounds like I'm in hysterics, but I'm actually so elated just to get this off my chest, so I can just come clean and be honest about what's going on with me. Sometimes a cancer diagnosis is scary, and this one has scared the bejesus out of me, because you start going, oh my God, is it everywhere in me? Like, am I just riddled with it? But I have a great team at Fred Hutch, and they're going to take care of me, and this surgery is hopefully going to take care of it. I don't know if I'm going to have any treatment after the surgery. I won't know until about a week after the surgery, which is the BS of it all, because you feel like such a massive surgery, you should be done. But they take some lymph nodes and they have to check and see. I'm not holding on too tight to any outcome, but I would really like it if this surgery would be the end of it, and then I could move on in my life without cancer. I would encourage every woman out there to always do self-checks, because mammogram is not enough. Your yearly mammogram is clearly not enough. I get one every year, in case you're wondering, and I don't know if it missed it or if this action just grew within the year, but I found this myself, and I'm going to cut it out, and I'm going to cut the other one off too, because who cares? And I'm going to be so aerodynamic after all of this, and I won't be able to give my good hugs for a while, so if you see me, you better get one in the next couple of weeks, because surgery is happening soon. I'm very much looking forward to it, and I know it's going to be a tough recovery, but I have an amazing group of friends. Josh is being amazing, although he's not cleaning up after himself yet, but I keep telling him, once I have this surgery, I'm not going to be able to pick anything up, so you are going to have to start doing it. My ex-husband has been great, and I just want to thank everybody for any support that might be incoming. I probably won't be able to get to every message, but I'll see them all. And for everybody who's going through this, my God, there are so many of us, and it really supremely sucks. So now at least I can be open about it on the air. And I promise I won't exclusively talk about breast cancer, but it's definitely coming up for Pet Peeve Wednesday. So to Bender, thank you for handling the show while I'm out. I will be back ASAP, and like I said, more aerodynamic, which will be better for everyone.
2: It won't be for a couple of weeks.
1: It won't be for a couple of weeks.
2: That's number one.
1: Yeah.
2: Number two, on behalf of every single person who has already flooded the text window, and I haven't even looked at the talkbacks, and the phones are ringing, we love you.
1: Thanks.
2: And you'll get through this. You know you're going to get through this.
1: Yeah.
2: And you're the toughest freaking person I know.
1: I'm very sick of proving it, but thank you. It would be nice to just be done forever after this. I'm really looking forward to this surgery. I'm really looking forward to moving on. I've gathered so many things in my house. And I'm going to try and put together an Instagram video of, like, get ready with me for a double mastectomy. It's like, so you can see the items. And I don't know what else to say about it. I think that's all the personal information I'll give. So if you want, like, specifics, you probably won't get them. But it's early stages. I caught it myself like a boss. And I'm looking forward to moving on. And thanks, Bender. I appreciate you watching the show while I'm gone.
2: There is quite a bit for us to catch the audience up on over the course of the next couple of weeks of all the stuff that, like you said, you've been prepping for.
1: Ugh.
2: Some of it very serious. Some of it extremely funny.
1: We've been having a good time.
2: But we will catch everybody up.
1: Yeah, so again, that's Health Corner.
2: Jody's Instagram, Facebook. You guys can flood all that stuff with all of your well wishes and the text and the talkbacks and whatever.
1: To everybody else who's going through it, I see you. I'm with you. We're all going to make it.

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1: Yep, it's powered by Carter Subaru. Red flag warning goes into effect early this morning due to the possibility of high fire danger for the Olympics and western slopes of the North and Central Cascades. Bender, you know why.
2: Because of that dry lightning?
1: Because of that damn dry lightning. Exactly. But there should be a little bit of rain today. No higher than the mid-70s. Lionel Messi in Argentina pulled off another miracle in Atlanta yesterday after Argentina scored two late goals to defeat England and now advanced to a second consecutive World Cup final. They now face Spain in Sunday's showdown in New Jersey. Don't forget Madonna, Justin Bieber, Shakira, Jennifer Hudson. It's going to be quite a spectacle and one you don't want to miss. Point Defiance Zoo has closed its outdoor puffin exhibit after three puffins died from a suspected avian disease. You know what the puffins look like?
2: Yeah.
1: They're so cute. This is upsetting. Veterinarians are treating the remaining birds, so hopefully they have it under control. Two independent sources confirmed yesterday that the Allen estate has not yet sold its quarter stake in the Sounders FC MLS franchise, and it was not part of the Seahawks sale. Paul Allen, of course, was an original investor in the Sounders with a 25% stake when they launched in 2009. So that's still up for grabs. How much we got on us?
2: I didn't know that that was for sale also. I thought it was just the Seahawks.
1: I assume it's a fire sale.
2: Did you say how much do we have on us?
1: Yeah.
2: Well, the YouTube channel's still not being monetized. So, you know, I don't know what to tell you. That's it. That's literally our only source.
1: We're so close to getting so many people.
2: It's our YouTube channel is our only source of disposable income.
1: And we haven't made $1.
2: And we have not. We haven't even got it to get that monetized thing.
1: Damn. McDonald will debut a new Caesar sauce next week.
2: We can't even afford Caesar sauce.
1: No, we can't.
2: At McDonald's.
1: Dry nuggets, please, Brenda. Dry nuggets, please. The trailer for I Play Rocky dropped yesterday.
2: Oh,
1: the story
2: my.
1: Of how Sylvester. Did you see this?
2: No, it's he. How they got this guy?
1: Anthony Ippolito
2: is. I mean,
1: he lays it on a little thick.
2: It's perfect.
1: Yeah, it's a little thick for my taste.
2: It's perfect.
1: It's pretty good.
2: It's not only is his portrayal of Sylvester Stallone, because it's the making of Rocky.
1: Yes.
2: Not only
1: it's
2: is
1: how he got Rocky made.
2: Not only is it the story of the behind the scenes of how Rocky got made, but the scenes that they shot of him redoing the movie,
1: yeah,
2: scene by scene, it's crazy dead on it is.
1: Stallone must have handpicked through thousands of guys to find this
2: crazy
1: dude. If you want to watch the trailer, it will be up on the Jody and Bender Facebook page shortly. Descendants Wicked Wonderland is on Disney tonight, and the series premiere of The Hawk with Will Ferrell is on Netflix for all you golf lovers. In real sports, Mariners host the Giants tomorrow.
2: In real sports? Oh,
1: right.
2: I see, because it's a movie. I thought you were saying golf wasn't a real sport.
1: He's not a real golfer. Yeah.
2: I see.
1: Sounders host Portland tonight. Storm lost to the Sky. They have the Fever tomorrow.
2: All right, we'll give you the Jody and Bender song of the day and get you caught up with Puget Sound Showdown next.
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0: Sprocket and Men at Work playing Rumlinger Farms on August 14th. When you hear Walk on the Ocean, caller 9 instantly gets to go to the show for free. Why? Because you called Jody and I friends.
1: Yeah, best friends. And you know what? His voice still sounds like that. So syrupy sweet. I'm so sad I can't go to the show.
2: Sweet.
1: It's going to be awesome.
0: Ah! Mm-hmm. So, well, when you hear Walk on the Ocean, be caller 9.
1: Yeah.
0: Now, though, Puget Sound Showdown. The champion is back. Brad is in Silverdale. Hi, Brad.
3: Hey, how you doing?
0: Good,
1: Brad,
0: man.
1: Brad, Brad.
0: Brad, you're going to be taking on Carrie in Ording. Hi, Carrie.
4: Hello.
0: Good morning. How is everybody feeling? Carrie, you first. Ladies first. How you feeling? You nervous?
4: I am nervous, yes. I'm very nervous.
0: Why? Why are you very nervous?
4: I've never competed on the radio before.
0: Wow. Well, there's like 17 people listening, so don't be nervous.
1: That's a lie. This is the top station in town.
0: This is the top station in town.
1: But we wish you well.
0: And Brad's an expert.
4: Thank you.
0: Brad's been doing this already.
1: Brad's a nice guy.
0: I have the questions this morning. You guys are going to buzz in with your name when you know the answer. First person of five wins. Good luck. Who rules the neighborhood of make-believe on Mr. Rogers' Neighborhood?
3: Brad.
0: Brad.
3: King Thursday.
0: Carrie, you can steal it.
4: I don't know.
0: Jody.
1: So close, Brad. It's King Friday.
0: King Friday the 8th.
1: Yes.
3: I knew it was one of the days of the week.
1: That's right.
0: King Friday the 13th.
1: Right. And then that crazy looking lady.
0: Yeah, what was her name?
1: Remember her? That scary puppet?
3: I remember her, yeah.
1: Yeah, with the red
3: I remember
1: sweater.
3: Nightmares.
1: Yes.
0: What's the name of the mascot for your Seattle Storm? Wow. Jody.
1: Doppler.
0: That's two for Jody. Nothing for either of you guys. How many time zones are there in Russia?
3: Brad.
0: Brad.
4: Carrie.
3: Eight.
0: Carrie, you can steal it.
4: Three.
0: Jody.
1: Is it 16?
0: 11. Mm. 11. Whose face is on the dime?
3: Brad.
0: Brad.
3: Franklin Delano Roosevelt.
0: What's Bart Simpson's mom's name?
3: Brad.
4: Carrie.
0: Brad.
3: Marge.
0: What was the name of the jock fraternity in Revenge of the Nerds? Jody.
1: Ooh, Alpha Beta.
0: Anderson Cooper had a famous mom. Who was she?
3: Brad.
0: Brad.
3: Gloria Vanderbilt.
0: Scoreboard.
1: Brad and I are tied at 3. Carrie, not yet on the board, but doing great.
0: What was the name of MTV's first animated series?
3: Brad.
0: Jody.
1: Was it Daria?
0: Liquid television. Liquid television. The quote, "I'm not afraid of storms, for I am learning how to sail my ship," is a line from what book?
4: Carrie.
0: Carrie.
4: Moby Dick.
0: Brad, you can steal it.
3: I got nothing.
0: Jody.
1: I think I wrote that. No?
0: Looking for Little Women.
1: Little Women.
0: Little Women.
1: Mm-hmm.
0: What does NASCAR stand for?
3: Brad.
0: Brad.
3: National Association of Stock Car Automobile Racing.
1: Not bad.
0: What company owns the world's largest building by volume?
3: Brad.
0: Brad for the win.
3: Boeing.
0: Boeing is the answer in Everett.
1: Wow.
0: How about that? That is two in a row.
4: Congratulations.
1: Well, what about Carrie?
0: Carrie? So should Carrie get a pair of tickets to see Jay Leno because she helped us kill time?
1: Brad, what do you think?
3: I think she should.
1: See?
0: There you go, Carrie. Carrie, you win as well. Yeah.

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0: variety of the 80s, 90s, and more. It's Jody and Bender off the talkback. We'll do an early damn. Haven't heard that in a while. We typically wrap the show with it at 9:45. 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
2: 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Love Bananarama.
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0: variety of the 80s, 90s, and more. 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It's Jody and Bender. Let's do Time Flies. Take a look back today. July 16th. Can't walk you out in the morning. Jody, it was July 16th, 1967. The Grateful Dead perform at Golden Gardens in Ballard. Along with five local bands performing at the B-Inn. Admission is completely free. The Dead were in Seattle for a show that night at the Eagles Auditorium. July 16th, 1969. Commander Neil Armstrong, pilot Buzz Aldrin, and command module pilot Michael Collins blast off aboard Apollo 11 bound for the moon. The three would land in the Sea of Tranquility 4 days later. July 16th, 1999. John F. Kennedy Jr., his wife Carolyn, and her sister Lauren Bessette die when John's single-engine plane crashed into the ocean near Martha's Vineyard. 2 years later, the Kennedy family agreed to pay the Bessette family $15 million for the loss of their daughters. July 16th, 2005. Sandra Bullock marries Jesse James, the star of Monster Garage.
1: Don't do it, girl.
0: He left his first wife, porn star Janine Lindemulder, to be with Sandy.
1: Don't do it.
0: They would divorce 5 years later amid numerous cheating allegations. July 16th, 2022. Jennifer Lopez marries Ben Affleck in a quickie wedding in Las Vegas. The couple were engaged in 2002 and had a lavish ceremony planned, but they called it off. Then they started dating again in 2021 after, well, J-Lo's marriage to Mark Anthony fell apart and Affleck's marriage to Jennifer Garner ended.
1: I bought a $60 million mansion.
0: It lasted a couple of years. July 16th, 2023. Olivia Rodrigo's got the number one song, but it's Taylor Swift's re-recorded Speak Now album, debuting at number one on the Billboard 200. It's her 12th number one album, surpassing Barbara Streisand's record for number one albums by a female artist. July 16th, 2025, Alex Warren's got the number one song, but it's Coldplay in the news. So they're doing their concert in Foxborough, Massachusetts at Gillette Stadium. They do their Jumbotron segment when they bounce the camera around the stadium. It lands on a couple, and when it does, the couple has a very guilty reaction.
2: Oh, look at these two. All right, come on. You're okay? Oh, what? Either they're having an affair or they're just very shy.
0: The footage shows up on social media, goes viral. The couple are quickly identified as a tech company CEO and one of his employees, both married to other people. Both marriages, I believe, have fallen apart, yeah. And Oprah got an interview with the woman.
1: Yeah.
0: And that was a year ago today.
1: The woman was not very likable. No.
0: Birthdays, Jimmy Johnson, Fox NFL Sunday Hall of Fame coach, is 82 years old. How about Stuart Copeland? I hope that someone gets me out. He's 73. Michael Flatley is 67. Fat boy.

0: is 62. Will Ferrell is 58. Corey Feldman is 54. So is Ed Kowalczyk.
1: Kowalczyk?
0: Sure, him. From Live. He's 54. That's Jody. Always got my back. Luke Hemming. From 5 Seconds of Summer is 29. Jared Kelnick, formerly of your Seattle Mariners and the one who gave Cal Raleigh the nickname, the Big Dumper. He's 27.
2: Happy birthday, Tammy. Love, Mom, Dad, Stephen, Meredith, Thomas, Clay, and G Money the Kitty. And happy anniversary to Dan, the best 5 years of my life. Love, Steph.
0: That's Time Flies for July 16th on the Jet.

0: in the jet.
1: So here's the deal. The company doesn't want to come just right out and say what it is they're doing with this $1,000 payday keyword.
2: Mm-hmm, mm-hmm.
1: They're bribing you to listen to us. There's no other way around it. There's no other explanation for it other than they're bribing you to listen to us.
2: I completely disagree. It's a reward.
1: It's a reward for listening to us.
2: It's a reward for good choices.
1: Oh.
2: Yeah.
1: Your next keyword to win $1,000 rewarding you for listening to us.
2: Yes.
1: Happens at 7:10.
2: Exactly.
1: 7:15, things that make you go, huh. Jody's News is next.
2: Love the Olympics? You could be a part of it.
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1: The World Cup final is set. Argentina will take on Spain after yesterday's come-from-behind 2-1 win over England.
2: Argentina do it again! And they set it in with Spain! Sunday in New Jersey in the World Cup final!
1: Argentina, champs in 2022, is looking to repeat at the World Cup. Spain is seeking its second World Cup after winning it all in 2010.
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4: Yeah, it's powered by Carter Subaru.
5: Come on, Jody.
4: There might be a little bit of rain today.
5: Be extraordinary.
4: Red flag warning goes into effect early this morning due to a possibility of high fire damage for the Olympics, western slopes of the North and Central Cascades. Lionel Messi and Argentina pulled off a miracle in Atlanta yesterday, scoring two late goals to kick England out of the World Cup. And now they face Spain on Sunday, the showdown in New Jersey. Even if you're just a mid-soccer fan at most, don't forget Madonna, Justin Bieber, Tom Cruise, Shakira, Jennifer Hudson. It's going to be quite a spectacle. A massive surge in cyclospora cases throughout the U.S. is drawing some intense national scrutiny. Washington appears to be largely insulated from the parasite, thanks in part to our local produce production. Most of the cases are in the Midwest, Michigan, Ohio, Kentucky. As a reminder, wash fresh fruits and vegetables under running water before eating them. And I also have a suggestion.
5: Oh, everybody gather around.
4: I bought a product after being sold on, I believe it was Instagram.
5: Okay.
4: It's called the Garnish. It's a tub with this little thing on the inside that emits a frequency. And you put the produce in with a little bit of table salt, and then you cover it with water, and then you turn the thing on, and it emits a frequency for 10 minutes. And it takes all the pesticides off of your fruit and vegetables.
5: Wow.
4: And you're making that face because you think I'm a stupid hippie idiot,
5: First of all, you're correct.
4: Right.
5: Second of all.
4: But when you empty out the water, it's brown, dude.
5: Ew.
4: Yeah. It's brown. It's got like stuff in it. And I eat a lot of berries. You know me. I eat a lot of berries.
5: The only thing I eat are apples. That's it. And I rub that thing on my shirt.
4: Do you
5: jacket,
4: get organic apples?
5: I don't know. Rach buys them.
4: Well, hopefully she's buying organic apples.
5: Sure.
4: Because they're not sprayed by pesticides. But this is not the issue. It's a parasite. It's not the pesticides. Anyway, that's why I bought this garnish tub.
5: So that you're not going to get this Cyclops thing.
4: Right. I don't want the Cyclops. And I don't want you to have the Cyclops. So look into the garnish bin. It wasn't
5: explosive
4: that expensive.
5: Diarrhea.
4: And they're not paying me to say this, by the way.
5: I hope not.
4: No.
5: Because I did a bad job.
4: Hey, you love the Olympics. Organizers for the 2028 Olympics in LA are looking for 60,000 volunteers. And yes, volunteer means you'll be unpaid. 9 category for volunteer roles include ceremonies, sport, technology, volunteer eligibility, so much more. Applications are now on the Jody and Bender Facebook page. So if you're going to be in the LA area or you really just want to be a part of the Olympics and you don't like money, this is for you. The U.S. Navy's elite Blue Angels squadron is reviewing one of its own jets after it roared so low over a beach.
5: Oh, yeah. You see that?
4: Yes. That it sent chairs and umbrellas flying. It happened yesterday during a Breakfast with the Blues event in Florida at Pensacola Beach. I'm going to post the video to the Jody and Bender Facebook page.
5: When I flew with the Blue Angels two years ago, I asked if they would do a low buzz over Alki, and he said no.
4: Oh, nice.
5: That would have been great to get a video.
4: I'm sure everyone would have loved that. It wouldn't have been shocking or upsetting at all. 95-year-old William Shatner will perform selections from his upcoming metal album at Riot Fest in Chicago. Tool, 21 Pilots, Alanis Morissette. Riot Fest is a big deal. William Shatner, 95
5: Doesn't
4: years
5: look
4: old.
5: It's crazy.
4: It's crazy. I want whatever he's on. The new cast of Special Forces World's Toughest includes Ruby Rose, Candace Cameron Bure, and disgraced Congressman George Santos. Wow. When I tell you this sounds like the worst possible thing you could ever watch, you'd have to believe me. In sports, Mariners host the Giants tomorrow. Sounders host Portland tonight. Storm lost to the Sky. They have the Fever tomorrow.
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1: It's Walk on the Ocean by
0: Tool. And what do you win when you hear Toad the West Sprockets Walk on the Ocean?
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0: hour later. 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
1: now.
0: We're just telling you what it is.
1: Right.
0: Where this is not an official play of this. That's not the official play.
1: No.
0: Rach just sent me the video of them waking up the goats and the sheep.
1: The Bender Farm is giving us such glorious, fun videos. Mackenzie's so happy. Rachel's so happy. You have a hurt body.
0: Oh, I do, because I'm ranching.
1: You're ranching.
0: But I'm having the time of my life.
1: You're all so happy.
0: The animals are great. It's fantastic. I just discovered moments ago that Jody's mad she hasn't been invited to the house yet to see the goats and the sheep, which I need to clarify. The invitation is a standing invitation.
1: Mm-hmm.
0: Like a couple months ago, there was a shot that you were going to be swinging by on a Sunday because you and Josh were up for baseball in Everett.
1: Right.
0: And somebody had commented on something in the last week or so of the goats and everything else. Well, you better be inviting Jody because she hasn't gotten an invitation yet.
1: I know.
0: I'm like, what do you mean you know?
1: Did somebody comment
0: that?
1: Don't
0: lean into
1: that.
0: Don't lean into that.
1: I'm 100% leaning into that. I have not been invited to your house. I have not been invited to see the animals. And weird outside people are coming to see the animals long before me. And I'm not saying you should not let anyone else come over. Like, you shouldn't be like, well, no one can come over until Jody comes over. I'm not saying that, but it is pretty funny how randos are coming in before me to pet the animals.
0: Define randos.
1: Other people who are not me.
0: Like?
1: Like the freaking singer from O-Town. Tell me his name again.
0: Ashley Parker Angel.
1: What's this dude doing at your house petting my goats? I don't invite any boy band members over to my house to eat Pischetti. You know what I mean? It's just so funny. And standing invitation. Are you saying if today I was like, hey, I want to come over to your house, you'd be like, oh, cool.
0: Yes.
1: All right.
0: We were expecting you again a month or so ago when you guys were up in Everett for baseball.
1: Yeah.
0: And you didn't show up.
1: Yeah. I don't remember why.
0: I don't know why. It was a Sunday. Now, granted, the goats and the sheep weren't there.
1: It was just you.
0: But it is amazing. That's true. You were like, this is ridiculous. I'll wait a little longer until the animals get there. Then we'll have a reason to show up.
1: That's right.
0: But we've heard from everybody. Everybody wants to come over.
1: Yeah, I want to come over. I do. I want to come over. Josh and I want to come over. And we want to touch all the animals. And can I bring Jerry?

0: No.
1: Do you want the animals to get used to a dog?
0: They'll get used to Cooper first.
1: Okay.
0: And Cooper, I don't think, likes other dogs. So, unfortunately, the invitation for Jerry is not there.
1: I like to stand up for Jerry because I know in his life he'd love to meet a goat. So, I'm just trying to work that out for him. It's like my friends who have cats. I'm like, can Jerry come and meet your cat up close? And they're just like, will he attack him? I'm like, I'm not sure. That's why I want him to meet
0: a
1: cat.
0: No.
1: I'm not sure if he will.
0: He's
1: definitely a squirrel killer, but I feel like he wants a cat friend. So can we just try? Can we cat test Jerry on your cat?
0: The invitation. Come today.
1: Ugh, no. I can't come today. All the way up to Snohomish?
0: Okay. No. You see, then no. I'm sorry.
1: I can come today, but
0: Ashley
1: maybe.
0: Came all the way from Vegas.
1: Yeah.
0: So you can't say all the way from West Seattle.
1: Well, Ashley was selling his pills on TV, right?
0: Well, he was doing his GNC thing.
1: Yeah. I know. It was probably very exciting to have a friend over to see the animals, but I also would like to come see the animals.
0: Why don't you come see the...
1: Because you live so far away from my house.
0: Okay, all right, hold on.
1: Yeah.
0: I'm going to stop you there.
1: Yeah.
0: If the standing invitation is there and you just don't want to make the drive from West Seattle to Snohomish...
1: It's so annoying.
0: And the express lanes are open.
1: Yeah, that's
0: true. So you shoot right through town.
1: Yeah.
0: Why do I feel now I'm begging for the Jody Brothers appearance?
1: Well, you have never officially said, hey, we'd love to have you over to, you know, this week. It just sort of exists in the cloud.
0: What?
1: Yeah.
0: That's why it's called
1: a standing invitation.
0: A standing invitation.
1: Right. Well, I'm not going to.
0: We've now been at the house for a year and a half.
1: Yeah.
0: And you want no part of it.
1: I do want a part of it.
0: Now you want a part of it.
1: Remember how mad I was for the first 3 months when Molly came over and I was just like,
0: hey! Are we having current co-hosts or old co-hosts over?
1: Sorry.
0: It's a standing invitation.
1: I'm
0: going
1: to come with Josh next week when he's back from Portland.
0: But now I feel used.
1: Used how?
0: Because now you just want to come see my goats.
1: Definitely, yeah. I've already seen you. And I want to see Rachel and Mackenzie. I see you every day.
0: Yeah, but the lead is you want to come see the goats.
1: Yes.
0: If my wife and daughter happen to be there, well, that's just a bonus.
1: No, I definitely want to make sure that they're there. I would love to see them. And I know Josh would like to see them, too. And if you're there, that's fine, too. I'll just schedule with Rachel. You and I see each other
0: way too much.

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1: 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We'll do it next.

0: 95.7 The Jet. It's Jody and Bender still sitting at the edge of our collective seats waiting on the song of the day. Walk on the Ocean from Toad to Wet Sprocket. They're playing Rumlinger Farms on August 14th with Men at Work. It's a bit of a random pairing.
1: You think?
0: Yeah.
1: Well, Colin Hay from Men at Work does a lot of solo stuff with this crew of artists. This sort of Toad the Wet Sprocket, Blues Traveler, Hootie and the Blowfish, Jim Blossoms kind of vibe.
0: All right. So
1: this is like where I lived before this radio station.
0: So that's the show. It'll be August 14th when you hear Walk on the Ocean from Toad the Wet Sprocket. Be calling 9, you're going to win. But don't do it now, though.
1: No.
0: Because now it's Puget Sound Showdown. Let's bring in the champion. He's sitting on two wins. Mr. Big Shot looking for the three-peat, Brad in Silverdale. Hi, Brad.
2: Hi, how you doing?
0: Brad.
2: Thank you.
0: Brad.
1: We've never had a long-term winner named Brad.
0: Brad slamming the Monster Energy. Brad.
1: It makes me feel like a frat guy. Let's go, Brad. Show him, Brad. Brad's going to take you out, Bill.
0: Bill is in Linwood. Hi, Bill.
3: Hey.
1: Nice try going up against Brad. He's our number one guy. Right? It's like a skiing movie from the 80s.
3: Me and Chad.
1: Right.
0: Bill, do you think you have a shot at it?
3: Oh, yeah.
1: Sure he does.
0: Jody has the questions this morning. You guys going to buzz in with your name when you know the answer. First person to five wins. If I have to clean up the mess and I get five before you, yous guys is both out.
1: Yeah.
0: Good luck. Here we go.
1: What name did B.B. King give to his guitar?
3: Brad. Bill.
1: Brad.
3: Lucille.
1: What was John Grisham's first number one bestseller?
3: Bill. The Rainmaker?
1: Brad.
3: The Falcon Breeze.
1: Bender.
0: The Firm.
1: The Firm is correct.
0: Yeah.
1: Good guesses both. In its most basic form, buffalo sauce is usually just a mixture of hot sauce and what?
3: Brad. Vinegar.
0: No, that's not it.
1: Bill?
3: Ketchup.
1: Gross. Bender?
0: It's, I want to say horseradish, but that's not right.
1: Butter.
0: Oh.
1: Yeah, butter. Oh. There is vinegar in buffalo sauce, but it's most basically just butter. That's why it's so good. What flowers do florists often refer to as mums?
3: Brad.
1: Bill.
3: Chrysanthemums.
1: What was the gang name of John Travolta and his buddies in the movie Grease?
3: Bill. Brad.
1: Bill.
3: Thunderbirds.
1: Brad.
0: Oh my God, really?
1: Bender.
3: Yeah, my wife's going to hate me.
0: It was the T-Birds.
1: The T-Birds.
0: Not the Thunderbirds.
1: It might have been short for Thunderbirds, but that was never explained. What type of animal is a Samoyed?
3: Bill. A dog.
0: Scoreboard.
1: Brad has two, so does Bender. Bill on the board with one. The Guggenheim Museum is located in which city? Bender.
0: The Come Guggenheim on. Is in Belgium. No,
1: the Guggenheim's
0: that's
1: in
0: freaking
1: New York. It's in New York. Come on. What do you call phyllo pastry stuffed with chopped nuts and honey or syrup?
3: Brad. Baklava.
1: Who directed Raiders of the Lost Ark?
3: Bill.
1: Tie goes to Bender.
0: George Lucas. Spielberg, wasn't it? George Lucas produced it.
1: Right. George Lucas is so right.
0: Scoreboard.
1: Brad has three, Bill has one, Bender has two. According to the old commercial, how many licks does it take to get to the center of a Tootsie Pop?
3: Brad. Three.
1: What is Lynchburg, Tennessee most famous for?
3: Brad
1: for the win.
3: Jack Daniels.
0: Game over. There you go.
1: Great game.
0: Three in a row for Brad in Silverdale. He's back tomorrow. However, You got some points on the board, which means you've also scored tickets to see Jay Leno at Muckleshoot on September 9th.
1: Hey-o.
0: Oh, he hung up.
1: Oh,
0: wow.
1: Bill.
0: Don't be a sore loser, Bill.
1: He probably didn't know.

0: words are crafted to perfection. Hers are out of context on a daily basis.
1: And like anything that rolls near your mouth goes in it.
0: Jody and Bender.

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1: Go ahead.
2: What was it? His words are crafted to perfection. 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
3: What was I even talking about? Do you remember? I feel like that was just a couple days ago.
4: It was yesterday.
1: What are they talking about?
3: And like anything that rolls near your mouth goes in it. I can imagine that. Sounds pretty good.
0: I don't know. This came from the same conversation.
3: It was when I was the most strict that I was the most desperate to get off. And then when you fall off, you really fall off.
1: Oh, we're talking about you needing to eat donuts.
0: Yeah, because my diet has been very strict.
3: Imposed.
0: I'm doing it.
1: Yeah, I'm doing it to my own. I'm hurting myself.
3: No, this is what you do. Every, like, 5 months or so, you go, that's it. No more cookies and candies. And then you shut it down and you only eat extremely healthy. It's an extreme diet. You are a man of extremes because you have limited things that you like to eat. And it's either apples and salmon and protein shakes or fistfuls of Hostess donuts, chocolate chip cookies, and cans of full sugar Coke. And there's nowhere in the middle for you.
0: There really isn't.
3: And that's why I keep saying, like, because every morning for the last week, you're like, today's going to be the day I'm going to eat some donuts.
0: Because Jody.
3: Like, eat some freaking donuts already.
0: Jody gave me 2 bags of donuts for the show's anniversary. And that was on June 22nd. And here it is July 16th. And those bags have not been opened yet.
3: No, they're just still sitting under there.
0: And every damn morning it calls my name.
3: Yeah. And now you're like, you've got the Farmer Bob aches and pains. You know, you're just like, ooh, look at those suckers.
0: Oh, they're hard.
3: Are they hard already? Oh, no. Did they go stale while you were waiting? Open them up and see.
0: I don't know.
3: Open them up.
0: It says best by July 23rd, 2026.
3: Oh, you're good.
0: It's still a week away.
1: You got a week, baby.
3: Baby, you got a week. I don't know. My feeling is everything in moderation. That's my feeling. And that's not what you're doing right now. So when you fall off, you're going to fall off hard.
0: Okay. But you have a smile on your face like you can't wait.
3: I can't wait.
0: For me to fall off the wagon.
3: I'm not encouraging it for the...
0: You fall off the wagon?
3: I want you to have good health, believe me.
0: You're back on the wagon.
3: No, you fall off the wagon.
0: You fall off the wagon.
3: I want you to have good health, but I also love when you fall off because you're hilarious. And you're so happy for like 2 days. You're just like, like freaking Cookie Monster. And you'll go over to the vending machine and you'll get like, you know, a huge Snickers bar or something. Well, not that, because you don't like peanuts and caramel and chocolate together because they ruin it.
0: I like them all separately, but not together.
3: Yeah.
0: I'm a Milky Way guy.
3: Right. You'll eat like 40 bags of Nilla wafers and be like, these are so good. It's my favorite cookie. And I think it's adorable. It's like, I want you to have good health, but I also want you to enjoy life. You got to enjoy life. Isn't that what we're talking about all the time here? Got to be happy. So whatever makes you happy. If it's going to be that protein shake, then drink that. If you want to eat 2 donuts, then eat 2 donuts. I'm not pressuring you.
0: No, you're not, but you're also not supporting.
3: I am supporting.
0: It doesn't feel like you are.
3: I support
0: you. It feels like you're pushing me to the light.
3: No, I don't want it to feel that way. I want you to know I support you and do not judge you. But I also encourage you to make smart, sustainable choices.
0: Let's let the audience decide.
3: Right.
0: For the next 60 seconds.
3: Do you think he should have 3 donuts?
0: Should I have donuts or not?
3: Just like 3. Can we make it 3?
0: I don't know if I can make... I don't know if I have a donut.
3: 20 donuts.
0: I'm not going to stop.
3: Should he have 100 donuts? Should Bender have 100 donuts? Please weigh in. Is it time for him to break his fast and enjoy life?
0: Jody's News is next.

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1: 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Boop, boop, boop, boop. Red flag warning going into effect this morning due to possibility of high fire danger for the Olympics and the western slopes of the North and Central Cascades. Why, Bender?
2: Why? Because of all that dry lightning.
1: Dry lightning. A new term. A new term. It's for lightning that comes when there's not that much rain. So a little bit of rain and a whole lot of lightning. Lionel Messi and Argentina pulled off another miracle in Atlanta yesterday. Argentina scoring two late goals to boot England out of the competition. And they now face Spain in Sunday's showdown in New Jersey. Whether you care about FIFA or not, Madonna, Justin Bieber, Shakira, Jennifer Hudson, it is going to be a spectacle and surely will be amazing to watch on Sunday. A massive surge in cyclospora cases throughout the U.S., drawing some national scrutiny, but Washington appears to be largely insulated from the parasite, thanks in part to our local produce production. As a reminder, it would be a great idea to wash fresh fruits and vegetables under running water before eating them.
2: Or just eat donuts.
1: Just have donuts. It's true. Two independent sources confirmed yesterday that the Allen estate has not yet sold its quarter stake in the Sounders franchise, and it was not part of the Seahawks sale. Paul Allen, an original investor in the Sounders, with a 25% stake when it launched in 2009. The president fired a newly appointed federal prosecutor here in Seattle less than an hour after he was named to the position. Former King County Judge Roger Rogoff, assigned to take over as U.S. Attorney for the Western District of Washington, and then fired 45 minutes later. Was he surprised? I guess not. Just disappointed. Love the Olympics? Organizers for the Olympics in L.A. are looking for 60,000 unpaid volunteers across nine categories. Applications are there on the Jody and Bender Facebook page. Trailer for I Play Rocky dropped yesterday. If you haven't seen it or heard about the movie yet, it's how the Sylvester Stallone had to fight to get Rocky made. So it's the making of Rocky, but also involves some of the scenes from Rocky. And the guy that is playing Sylvester Stallone, his name is Anthony Ippolito.
3: Dude.
1: He is dead on.
2: He is dead on. Not only is he dead on.
1: Dead on.
2: Looks like him, the mannerisms, especially the voice, but the shots of the movie that they're shooting is, it's the movie.
1: Dead on. It's on the Jody and Bender Facebook page. It is so fun.
2: Wow.
1: Netflix celebrating the 10th anniversary of Stranger Things with the release of the first season in the style of a VHS tape. Not that it's going to actually be on a VHS tape, but when you watch it, it'll have like the tracking lines color bleeding and the fuzzy audio crackles. That's pretty fun. The cast also returned for a special video reflecting on the past 10 years. They all look so old.
2: When is this going to happen?
1: This is going to happen.
2: Because the anniversary was yesterday.
1: When exactly? I don't have the day.
2: The anniversary was yesterday.
1: Why are you always asking me things I don't know the answer to?
2: And you know I have breast cancer.
4: That's
2: why you gotta make me know stuff that I don't know. I don't know.
4: If anybody's keeping track, moving forward.
2: We talked about it yesterday.
1: On TV today, the series premiere of The Hawk is on Netflix. Descendants Wicked Wonderland is on Disney.
4: You really just do that.
2: You are so mean to me. You know I don't know when it airs. Can't you just freaking Google it?
1: In sports, Mariners host the Giants tomorrow. Sounders host Portland tonight. Storm lost to the Sky. They have the Fever tomorrow.
2: So tell everybody how to win $1,000.
1: Yeah, we're going to tell you the keyword. And then you just take it to our website, 957thejet.com. A box is going to pop up and it's going to say, what's the keyword? You type it in and press enter. Couldn't be easier.
2: So go to 957thejet.com because the word is next.

0: 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Now, though, there's a mystery. And the mystery is wrapped in crazy.
1: Mm-hmm. Britney Spears, girl, what are you up to?
0: Britney Spears, is this on her Instagram?
1: Yeah.
0: She posted on her Instagram mm-hmm. a bunch of baby stuff, like a onesie and a baby booties and mm-hmm. stuff, and this long paragraph that's kind of cryptic.
1: Right.
0: Well, or she left out a big detail.
1: Well, she wrote, "If you're lucky, I have someone unbelievably beautiful I want to introduce you to, hopefully this year. And if not, the most beautiful things will never be seen." Okay. So that, first of all, it's like, what, girl? She added, "Come what may, oh so near, but the feet I feel lived too much in fear. So the soil of ground that silence suspends is where I'm found, yet there begin." Girl, what?
0: What?
1: The accompanying image showed a baby outfit with the words, "Phoenix has arrived," printed across the shirt. Later images, because it was like a carousel, you know, so you click forward, there's her sons, and comments are disabled, but everybody is going, what is she up to? So, she's 44. Is she having a baby?
0: So she's either having a baby, she's adopting a baby, or one of the boys are having a baby.
1: I mean, it's possible. Her sons are old enough to...
0: How old are Small Fry and Tater Tot?
1: You mean Sean Preston and Jaden James?
0: Yeah.
1: How old are Britney Spears' sons? They are 20 and 19.
0: Oh.
1: And she's 44. So this is proper Louisiana grandma time, right? Like, she's due. This would make sense.
0: This is also right in the wheelhouse.
1: Somebody said that she had been seen with a car seat, like a baby car seat in her car. I say grandma. I say it's Grandma Britney.
0: Okay. All right.
1: Which is so crazy.
0: Yeah, but it's still,
1: I know,
0: crazy Grandma Britney.
1: I know this
0: Britney.
1: Is how they do it in Louisiana. I know it is because I watch a lot of reality TV. And 44, sure. I mean, if you have a kid when you're 20 and then they're 20 and you've got a baby on the way, this would make sense.
0: Yeah, but...
1: And the fact that she says, hopefully this year...
0: So that could either be an adoption... Pregnant.

0: adoption thing.
1: Yeah. She could be a surrogate. Sure.
0: Or.
1: Yeah. I wouldn't write anything off. Is she adopting a baby? Is she having her own child that a surrogate is carrying? Or is she going to be
0: not playing with a full deck?
1: A 44-year-old grandma. What, any of those works. Or it could be like a little dog too. Who knows? But people are freaking out about it.
0: Is her entire Instagram comment disabled or just like random posts? So like this particular
1: this post
0: one
1: is disabled, yeah.
0: Okay, then they're doing it on purpose then.
1: You think she needs some attention?
0: Yeah. Was one of the carousel of pictures her with knives again? Because grandma can't be like that.
1: No dancing with knives with your pants off, grandma.
0: Texts are coming in. It's got to be an adoption. Especially because of her own mystery of, or hope sometime, hopefully this year.
1: Right.
0: Because if somebody's pregnant, you know how much time you have before the baby's on its way.
1: I think it's pretty obvious. It definitely has something to do with the baby. And to your point about her loving attention, all she needs to do to get attention is do the stuff that she's doing. Remember a couple months ago, she was in a restaurant barking at other customers. And then they were like, Brittany, why were you acting crazy in public? And she was like, I was talking about a dog.
0: Text or she's getting a new puppy. Yeah, but that wouldn't be the onesie. There's a onesie in the picture.
1: Yeah. Of course, a lot of people dress up their dogs. It could be anything. I wouldn't write anything off. My guess is going to be she's a 44-year-old Louisiana grandma. What's your guess? You can only pick one.
0: I want to go with adoption, but it really does... I'm thinking Tater Tot has a girlfriend who's pregnant.
1: Can you imagine being a forthright couple who's having a hard time conceiving, trying to go the adoption route and being stalled in all different directions, being frustrated because you're a great couple, you want to start your family and you're trying to adopt a baby, and then Britney Spears cuts the line in front of you and gets a baby? I'd be like, no! It's like, not acceptable!
0: It's like, it's not acceptable!
1: She is not ready.
0: We see why she is.
1: She is not stable.
0: Allegedly.
1: Allegedly.

0: 95.7 The Jet. There you go. Your song of the day.
1: Hey, is this Cookie Monster?
2: Yes, it is. Who is this?
1: I'm sorry. This is Jason. I'm sorry I had to throw it out. I was loving the conversation a minute ago.
2: Where I said that you were going to be like Cookie Monster when you broke your diet.
0: So
2: that's you. You're Cookie Monster.
1: That's what it is.
0: Sorry, I wasn't.
1: And go with the diet, and she wasn't putting you down. She was agreeing with you, but giving you a third suggestion.
0: Thanks.
2: That's right.
0: I appreciate it. 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
2: Yay!

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0: variety of the 80s, 90s, and more. It's 95.7 The Jet. It's Jody and Bender. Let's do Time Flies. Take a look back today. July 16th. Can't walk you out in the morning. Jody, was July 16th, 1967. The Grateful Dead perform at Golden Gardens in Ballard. Along with five local bands performing at the B-N. Admission is completely free. The Dead were in Seattle for a show that night at the Eagles Auditorium. July 16th, 1969. Commander Neil Armstrong, pilot Buzz Aldrin, and command module pilot Michael Collins blast off aboard Apollo 11 bound for the moon. The three would land in the Sea of Tranquility 4 days later. July 16th, 1999. John F. Kennedy Jr., his wife Carolyn, and her sister Lauren Bessette die when John's single-engine plane crashed into the ocean near Martha's Vineyard. 2 years later, the Kennedy family agreed to pay the Bessette family $15 million for the loss of their daughters. July 16th, 2005, Sandra Bullock marries Jesse James, the star of Monster Garage.
1: Don't do it, girl.
0: He left his first wife, porn star Janine Lindemolder, to be with Sandy.
1: Don't do it.
0: They would divorce 5 years later amid numerous cheating allegations. July 16th, 2022. Jennifer Lopez marries Ben Affleck in a quickie wedding in Las Vegas. The couple were engaged in 2002 and had a lavish ceremony planned, but they called it off. Then they started dating again in 2021 after J-Lo's marriage to Mark Anthony fell apart and Affleck's marriage to Jennifer Garner ended.
1: I bought a $60 million mansion.
0: It lasted a couple of years.
1: Oh.
0: July 16th, 2023. Olivia Rodrigo's got the number one song, but it's Taylor Swift's re-recorded Speak Now album, debuting at number one on the Billboard 200. It's her 12th number one album, surpassing Barbara Streisand's record for number one albums by a female artist. July 16th, 2025, Alex Warren's got the number one song, but it's Coldplay in the news. So they're doing their concert in Foxborough, Massachusetts at Gillette Stadium. They do their Jumbotron segment when they bounce the camera around the stadium. It lands on a couple, and when it does, the couple has a very guilty reaction.
2: Oh, look at these two. All right, come on. You're okay? Oh, what? Either they're having an affair or they're just very shy.
0: The footage shows up on social media, goes viral. The couple are quickly identified as a tech company CEO and one of his employees, both married to other people. Both marriages, I believe, have fallen apart, yeah. And Oprah got an interview with the woman.
1: Yeah.
0: And that was a year ago today.
1: The woman was not very likable.
0: No. Birthdays, Jimmy Johnson, Fox NFL Sunday Hall of Fame coach, is 82 years old. How about Stuart Copeland?
3: I hope that someone gets me.
0: He's 73. Michael Flatley is 67. Fat boy.

0: is 62. Will Ferrell is 58. Corey Feldman is 54. So is Ed Kowalczyk.
1: Kowalczyk?
0: Sure, him. From Live. He's 54. That's Jody. Always got my back. Luke Hemmings. From 5 Seconds of Summer is 29. Jerry Kelnick, formerly of your Seattle Mariners and the one who gave Cal Raleigh the nickname, the Big Dumper. He's 27.
2: Happy birthday, Tammy. Love, Mom, Dad, Stephen, Meredith, Thomas, Clay, and G Money the Kitty. And happy anniversary to Dan, the best 5 years of my life. Love, Steph.
0: That's Time Flies for July 16th on the Jet.
3: You know, you make me feel so good inside.

0: 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It's Jody and Bender. You can always reach the show in a multitude of ways. Mm-hmm. 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
1: Good morning, Jody and Bender. Eat the donuts.
2: Bender, this is Melissa. You can have two donuts. You don't need 10. Just have two. You'll be happy. Yeah. And you can have a normal, reasonable diet. I know this is going to kill you to hear it, but Jody's right. If you have everything within reason, yeah, you should be okay. Don't eat 10 donuts. Just eat two.
3: Mm. Yeah. Yeah.
0: I have not opened up the bag of donuts.
3: You have fondled it more than you've fondled it since I got it for you. Like, you've definitely had it up on the counter today, and you're touching it and moving it around. And
0: you're just doing that on purpose now to give me a clip for your file.
3: No, I'm not. That's, I don't care what happens
0: doing
3: with my file.
0: That's all you're doing.
3: I hate that file. That's, I don't care.
2: Eat the donuts, man. Have a good day. Love you guys. Bye.
4: My guess is that Brittany's going to be a grandma, because I think one of her kids is my son's age, and he just turned 21.
0: Brittany put out a cryptic Instagram post in the last 24 hours with a picture of a onesie and baby stuff, and people are now speculating that either she is going to have a baby, or maybe she's adopting, or maybe one of the two boys, Small Fry and Tater Tot, one of them is going to be a dad, right, and making Brittany a grandma. We don't know.
3: Well, the reason that people are speculating isn't just because of the pictures. She says, if you're lucky, I have someone unbelievably beautiful I want to introduce you to, hopefully this year. So something's coming.
0: Something's coming.
4: That's crazy.
5: I agree. It's either Brittany as a grandma, or she's getting herself one of those reborn dolls.
6: Oh my gosh. Brittany is always cryptic, but I think her son is having a baby.
0: Okay.
6: Well, yeah. Her, yes, son's significant other is.
0: Yeah, yeah.
6: So that is my guess for her cryptic message.
4: Okay, one more thing on the old Brit. I totally think it's a grandma, and that maybe the due date is December 31st, mm-hmm, and that's why it may be this year, it may be next year. Because now would be about the time you'd be making this announcement and letting everybody know there's a baby on the way. So that's my guess.
0: Either way.
3: Yeah, she's going to be grandma.
0: Either way. That baby is going to be surrounded by love, mm-hmm, and crazy.

0: 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It's Jody and Bender.
1: Oh, he opened the bag of donuts.
2: Oh, my God, they smell so good.
1: Take a whiff, baby.
2: Oh, my God, they taste so
1: good. That's that good sugary goodness.
2: They smell so good.
1: He's got his hand in the bag. He's got one in his mouth. It's not a big deal. We're not judging you. I'm just telling everybody what you're doing.
0: Oh, my God.
1: Is that good?
0: That's a good donut.
1: It's worth it. Those are your favorites, those little powdered sugar donuts.
0: Yep. It's good.
1: Oh, I'm so happy for you. You deserve that. All this farm, this ranching that you've been doing, all of the hay baling and the schlepping and the up on the truck and down on the truck and the running after the animals. You deserve a donut, for God's sakes. You deserve four donuts.
2: I hate myself.
1: That's too harsh. Please tell me you understand that's too harsh. You're just joking. You're fine.
0: Fine.
1: You're fit and trim. You're a farmer now, for God's sakes.
0: We got money and showdown next.
3: Blue

0: Internet, it's Jody and Bender. It's Puget Sound Showdown. Let's bring in the champion. He's sitting on two wins. Mr. Big Shot looking for the three-peat, Brad in Silverdale. Hi, Brad.
1: Hi, how you doing?
2: Brad!
1: Brad! Thank you.
0: Brad!
3: We've never had a long-term winner named Brad.
0: Brad slamming the Monster Energy! Brad! It
3: makes me feel like a frat guy. Let's go, Brad! Show him, Brad!
1: My wife does that all the time.
3: I know. Brad's going to take you out, Bill.
0: Bill is in Linwood. Hi, Bill.
1: Hey.
3: Nice try going up against Brad. He's our number one guy. Right? It's like a skiing movie from the 80s.
1: Me and Chad.
3: Right.
0: Bill, do you think you have a shot at it?
1: Oh, yeah.
0: Oh, totally. Yeah.
3: Sure he does.
0: Jody has the questions this morning. You guys are going to buzz in with your name when you know the answer. First person to five wins. If I have to clean up the mess and I get five before you, use guys is both out.
3: Yeah.
0: Good luck. Here we go.
3: What name did B.B. King give to his guitar?
1: Brad. Bill.
3: Brad.
1: Lucille.
3: What was John Grisham's first number one bestseller?
1: Bill. The Rainmaker?
3: Brad.
1: The Falcon Breeze.
3: Bender.
0: The Firm.
3: The Firm is correct.
0: Yeah.
3: Good guesses both. In its most basic form, buffalo sauce is usually just a mixture of hot sauce and what?
1: Brad. Vinegar.
3: Bill.
1: Ketchup.
3: Gross. Bender?
0: It's, I want to say horseradish, but that's not right.
3: Butter.
0: Oh.
3: Yeah, butter. Oh. There is vinegar in buffalo sauce, but it's most basically just butter. That's why it's so good. What flowers do florists often refer

0: refer to as mums?
1: Brad.
0: Brad.
1: Bill. Chrysanthemums.
0: What was the gang name of John Travolta and his buddies in the movie Grease?
1: Bill. Brad.
0: Bill.
1: Thunderbirds.
0: Brad.
2: Oh my God, really?
0: Bender.
1: Yeah, my wife's gonna hate me.
3: It was the T-Birds.
0: The T-Birds.
3: Not the Thunderbirds.
0: It might have been short for Thunderbirds, but that was never explained. What type of animal is a Samoyed?
1: Bill.
0: Bill.
1: A dog.
3: Scoreboard.
0: Brad has two, so does Bender. Bill on the board with one. The Guggenheim Museum is located in which city?
1: Bill.
0: Bender.
3: The Come Guggenheim on. Is in Belgium. No,
0: the Guggenheim's
3: that's
0: in freaking New York. It's in New York. Come on. What do you call phyllo pastry stuffed with chopped nuts and honey or syrup?
1: Brad.
0: Brad.
1: Baklava.
0: Who directed Raiders of the Lost Ark?
1: Bill.
0: Tie goes to Bender.
3: George Lucas.
2: Spielberg, wasn't it?
3: George Lucas produced it.
0: Right.
2: George Lucas is so right.
3: Scoreboard.
0: Brad has three, Bill has one, Bender has two.
3: Ugh.
0: According to the old commercial, how many licks does it take to get to the center of a Tootsie Pop?
1: Brad. Bill.
0: Brad.
1: Three.
0: What is Lynchburg, Tennessee most famous for?
1: Brad.
0: Brad for the win.
1: Jack Daniels.
3: Game over. There you go.
0: Great game.
3: Three in a row for Brad in Silverdale. He's back tomorrow. However, Bill, you got some points on the board, which means you've also scored tickets to see Jay Leno at Muckleshoot on September 9th. Oh, he hung up.
0: Oh,
3: wow.
0: Bill.
3: Don't be a sore loser, Bill.
0: He probably didn't know.
3: Oh.

0: What song should we use for the song of the day tomorrow? Because we're doing Men at Work and we're doing Toe the Wet Sprocket. We've already done 1 Men at Work and 2 Toe the Wet Sprockets.
1: Well, it feels like we probably should do another Men at Work.
0: Okay.
1: You want to do Down Under? We did Overkill. Mm. I don't want to do Down Under either. They have so many great songs.
0: Do you like Johnny Be Good or...
1: It's a Mistake.
0: It's a Mistake. That's a good one.
1: It's a Mistake.
2: It's a Mistake.
0: Is that what we're going to do?
1: Yeah. It's a Mistake or Who Can It Be Now? Let's do It's a Mistake.
0: Looking for it, looking for it.
1: You have it.
0: Just to make sure that I have it ready.
3: When it's a mistake.
1: Yeah.
0: Good, good.
1: It's a Mistake.
0: It's a Mistake.

0: Spanning the globe to find the news you didn't know you needed to know. You know? The Daily Bender Gazette. Now, here's Bender.
1: Brought to you by Olympic Hot Tub.
2: Better you, better life.
1: We're going to go to the road of politics. We do not go political on this program. However, when it presents itself, a state representative in
2: Florida,
1: New Hampshire.
2: Okay. Oh, New Hampshire. No one ever talks about New Hampshire.
1: She's using an 18th century constitutional clause to challenge two speeding tickets.
2: What's the clause?
1: She was clocked going 107 miles an hour back in 2024 and 92 miles an hour in 2025.
2: Wow, 107? That's like you going home.
1: Right?
2: Yeah.
1: I've hit that on the ramp.
2: It's like you going up Mercer yesterday.
1: And that was in my truck.
2: And not even in your sports car. I know, the light turned green and you were gone. I was going to wave to you, but you were already gone.
1: She argues a 1784 provision shielding legislators from being, quote, arrested or held to bail while traveling to or from the state house, making both traffic stops unconstitutional.
2: So since she was going to the state house, like it was some sort of like emergency, I think that was just written for horses, like she who has the fastest horse.
1: Yeah, in 1784, they weren't counting on any state representative going 107 miles an hour.
2: In a school zone. Wow, what a ridiculous thing to trot out.
1: She says she isn't claiming immunity from prosecution, only from being detained during her commute. So basically, unless I'm getting this wrong, if it was a traffic camera that caught her going 107 miles an hour, because don't they have those now on I-5 North, like up in Skagit?
2: Yeah.
1: They have cameras that are catching us speeding now, those bastards. But so she's saying, if it's a ticket, fine, but don't pull me over because I'm on my way to do important state business.
2: I'm on my way to do New Hampshire business.
1: A judge rejected her argument in one case, finding her guilty of negligent driving and fined her over $1,200.
2: Yeah, 107 is, unfortunately, you can't argue that. Unless it was an actual emergency, like her eyes were bleeding and she had a picture of it, you know?
1: Her office disputes the top speed of 107 miles an hour, by the way, noting that her 2009 Toyota Yaris with over 440,000 miles, quote, simply can't go that fast.
2: What? A 2000, how many miles?
1: A 2009 Toyota Yaris with over 440,000 miles.
2: No way she was going 107 in that
1: There's
2: car.
1: Also no way that she has a car that's got 440,000 miles.
2: Toyota could do it. That's what I want my representatives driving around in, not a Lexus. I want you driving around in a Toyota Yaris from 2009 with 400,000 miles.
1: Going 107 miles an hour and you pulling out a 1784 provision saying, no, you can't touch me.
2: I was going to work in my Yaris.
1: How about that?
2: Yeah.
1: Good for her.
2: I was worried when you said this is going to be political. I was like, well.
1: No.
2: I'm ready.
1: Program is done. We've done everything. Got a lot done today.
2: Got a lot done.
1: And now we're going to shift over to do TV. Jody dressed in her best hoodie.
2: No, I have another. I'm going to change shirts.
1: Okay.
2: Look at this.
1: We're going to be on Good Day Seattle at 10:15.
2: I have a kimono. I have a beautiful floral kimono. So I'm going to put it on, and then I'm going to put my sweatshirt on again when I'm done.
1: We'll be on it about, they tell us, it's 10:13, but they go to, well, they, I mean, it's like 10:13, 10:14. It's very precise.
2: Right.
1: So we'll be on Good Day Seattle after 10 o'clock.
2: After 10 o'clock.
1: Just be there for us. If you missed anything in the show, Jody will have the podcast up on the iHeartRadio app. Just search Jody and Bender and hit the preset. Tomorrow, two Feel Good Friday morning dance parties. Brad in Silverdale goes for win number 4 on Showdown. More Jay Leno tickets. More Toad the Wet Sprocket and Men at Work tickets. You already know what the song is going to be.
3: It's a mistake.
1: Yep.
3: It's a mistake.
1: Yeah.
2: I love that song. That's it.
1: Yeah. Lots of texts, DMs, talkbacks, phone calls, direct messages on Facebook. People are commenting on our YouTube channel about Jody. If you missed the announcement yesterday, the entire break is up on our YouTube channel at Jody and Bender.
2: Right.
1: So you can go watch the video. And
2: if you've made a comment on any of those ways that Bender is talking about and I have not responded to you, I'm sorry. It was an absolute wave of support and love.
1: Yep.
2: And I've seen almost everything. And I spent the day yesterday just all welled up with happy tears. And there's a lot of love coming in. And damn, a lot of us are in the same boat. My God.
1: It is. Jody and I were talking about this off the air earlier. It is scary.
2: It's scary.
1: That 9 out of every 10 comments somebody posted.
2: Me too.
1: It was a me too text.
2: Too,
1: it was a, hey, thoughts and prayers, you're going to get through this, and then their story. Oh my God.
2: On one hand, it's great to have so much like-minded support from people who have been there and understand. Yeah. And on the other hand, it's like, damn, why do we all have cancer? I'm going to have to look into that. But first, let me get past the surgery. And then I'll look into it.
1: It'd be a Q4 thing.
2: I'll be like Aaron Brockovich on
1: the surgery is Q3.
2: That's right.
1: And we have Q4.
4: Why has everybody got this damn cancer?
1: You can.
4: What's going on?
1: We wrap the show with you.
5: Good morning, Jody and Bender. I have a request for damn. Haven't heard that in a while. Do you think we could hear Games People Play by the Alan Parsons Project?
2: Ooh.
5: I would really appreciate it. Ooh. And Jody, love you, girl.
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6: Damn.
0: Haven't heard that in a while.
1: Oh, this is such a good song.
2: That's a good one, yeah.
1: All right, we'll see you on TV at 10, or we'll see you tomorrow.

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Good morning. Now that it's after 10 o'clock, it's me, Martha Quinn, stepping in with the greatest songs of all time, like this one from Kenny Loggins. It's Rockstar Kid Day. When you tell me about a child in your life you're proud of. And one thing I know about you, if you have a kid in your life, you could use some cash every hour that I'm here, and I'm here until 3 o'clock. You'll hear keywords. 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
6: Argentina is one match away from repeating as World Cup champions after a stunning 2-1 comeback win against England. Lautaro Martinez hit the back of the net for the go-ahead goal in stoppage time.
7: 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Go-ahead goal for Argentina!
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0: 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Say hello to Todd. 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
1: Billy Idol. 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
0: Love it. 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

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It's just after one. There is a period of time Corey Hart completely dropped out to be a stay-at-home dad to his four kids. 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

95.7 The Jet, your home for Sarge this afternoon starting at 3. That kid who works at the grocery store who helped you get that box of cereal down from the top shelf. Shout that kid out. That's a rock star kid. 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It's Rockstar Kid Day. Your shout out could be on around 1:40. Here's Queen and David Bowie with me, Martha Quinn.

0: 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Mornings here at the Mighty 95.7 The Jet. 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
1: That's awesome. 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I have been doing these $1,000 giveaway things like consistently. 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
0: 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Don Henley's taking over.

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4: 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You can also request a prescription at Cologuard.com.